I think we attract all kind of people. I didn't mean to single anybody out. Don't do that. Don't do that. You're gonna get hurt. You're gonna get hurt. This is just a serious, this is like a war zone up here.

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Yo, think I'm still a little hot right here, Kev. Yeah. Jason needs, Jay Bird needs Kariki turned down in his monitor. Yeah. All right, this next track we call Family Business. Family Business every time we come through.

That's right. 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Get the party started. Yeah. This is how we do it on a Saturday night, Friday night. Feel the vibe. What's up, Mimi? You gonna hold it down? All right, yo, check it out.

Yeah. 1, 2. 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Okay, now that we got you guys awake, now that we got you awake, we're gonna hijack you. Who starts this one? Is it you?

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But let y'all send you one life and direct. Maybe take some time to reflect or resurrect, cause your style is dead. Why can't you get that through your thick head? And every time I leave the 6ix9ine studio, feel like somebody's watching, yo.

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We never let it simmer unless you want a bubble. 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

0: Yeah, man, Mo Chill, just hold it down. I want to say thank you for Juice Crew letting me up here. Want to big up Mo Chill and the Arcade crew. Everybody from Humboldt County, everybody from anywhere. It don't matter where you come from, it matter what's inside your heart. All right, just bring it again. And then I'll say this is the Juice Crew. And this is Gideon touching down. Dan no se. 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I thank the Juice Crew for letting me come and touch it. And that's my man Mochi. Are you ready?
1: Yo, yo, yo, yo. 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All the ladies report to the dance floor. All the fellas report to the dance floor. All the ladies report to the dance floor. Yeah, yeah, yeah.

0: the West Coast. We from the West Coast.
1: Nice. Wicked.
2: Nice.
0: Hey, give it up for the man, Gideon. Gideon, you know,
3: we saw him back in the back alley. He just said, hey,
0: come spark one with us.
1: Getting it right.
2: What? What is that?
0: Yo. Check it out. One, one, two. Never dropped on. This is one of those tracks to the snitches.

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I just wanna kick 16 lines. 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I just wanna kick 16 lines. 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I just wanna kick 16 lines. Snitching is a crime, know I get mine. Shit is jumping off in 2009. Like I said, we from the North Coast. 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So watch your back if you drop a dime. Cause my man C-Note will come and get you. 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

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Yeah, just rock that like that. That's that West Side flavor. You know it, you know it, you know it, you know it, you know it, you know it. Yo, Juice Crew. Yes, I am. They got the message. You got the message, right? They got the message. Ain't no snitches in here. Watch Mimi, though. She's, watch her out there. I don't know. All right, we're going to flip it around. Basement grooving for you. 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

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In Sunny Bray. Enough vibes all day. 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You know.

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0: We're going to keep it warm up in here. All right, all right, I love this song. This song is called Popping Off.

Mac Villain, cause I'm my H to the U, MC, Humboldt County, my H to the U, take it out group, Lost Coast, cause I'm my H to the U, MC, yeah. Yes, I All right, y'all been drinking tonight? Y'all been drinking tonight, all right. Make sure you tip your bartenders. I heard this was a AA meeting. My name is Mo and I'm an alcoholic. Thanks for coming in and letting me tell my story. This one's absolutely true. This is part of my healing, my 10-step process. Starts with 10. Love the Friday night. Get the party started. Get the party started. What? Get the party started. Get the party started. What? Get the party started. Get the party started. What? What? For coming and checking out the crew tonight. Friday, just gonna rock it. We call it the rock day. Yo, check it out.

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That's how we do it when I chin around Mr. Dance Hall. It's a booty call. Every time you know what I'm gonna move, y'all. 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That's how we do it and you know it's not stopping. 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

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And you know what? Yeah, when I was a youth, I was a house rocker. Now they call me Chill the Boots Knocker. Each and every

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Pop. 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All right. Don't leave yet. You can leave later, but don't leave yet. Don't let me see you leave, at least. Sunny Break Kids is the next track. Sunny Break Kids. It's probably not what you think either. All right, Sunny Break Kids. We're not gonna play Sunny Break Kids. They denied me Sunny Break Kids because they said she was gonna leave. So we're gonna play Red Light Raga Remix right here. Yeah. Wheel that motherfucker, wheel it up. 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It's not anything like punk rock. I just wanted to mention that. Okay, I just wanted to mention that. Okay. This one's called Red Light Re-Remix.

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We ride. What? This next track we call Bang the Cut.

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0: 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All right, yo, check it out. 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It takes for fucking ever. But trust me, it's gonna happen. This is one of the first tracks that we kinda got in the mix. So check it out. It's called Lil Cuz. Do I start this one?
1: You started.
0: Yeah. Lil Cuz, be true to the game. And the game, I love you back. If you mess with the game is gonna probably fuck you back.

I make a change, change, don't change yourself. Look on the front page, pain that you just felt. You gotta play your hand you dealt. They say it's a war on drugs, but it's a war on myself. You think the story ends, cycle continues. A reinterpretation of family values. You gotta ask yourself, what's the real issue? When the only purpose is to get revenue. It's hard to get out once you get a taste.

you are. I had the fast women, I had the fancy car. I'm making fast cash, I know it was a star. Nobody tell me nothing, I went too far. Time to make a change, change don't change itself. Look on the front page, pain that youth has felt. You gotta play your hand, you don't. They say it's a war on drugs, but it's a war on myself. Time to make a change, change don't change itself. Look on the front page, pain that youth has felt. You gotta play your hand, you dealt. They say it's a war on drugs. Look, cuz, yeah, I told you, watch yourself out there on them streets. Look, cuz, you end up dead, or in the penitentiary, or in the cemetery. Ha, ha, ha, ha, watch yourself. Check it out. The story begins, my cousin was still little. Another crack baby born as little.

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Thanks, y'all. Thanks for coming out, supporting the Juice Crew tonight. We love it. We love it. We love it. You guys don't mind if we play a couple more, right? Y'all got somewhere to go? Y'all gonna hang out with? Okay. We're going to have a hot tub party at Kariki's house after that, after the spark. I know what you gentlemen are thinking, but it's only girls invited. You know it's ladies' night tonight. You know it's ladies' night tonight. I'm just kidding. That's my wife right there. She puts up with me like, you know. Songs like P.I.M.P. and Back That Ass Up. Jay Bird's birthday. Jay Bird's birthday. He's going to be taking spankings after the show. Select. He corrected me. Select spankings. Wicked sound. When the Jews crew come upon your town. Yo, yo, yo, yo. No, Jay Bird, I'm not gonna spank you tonight. It's not gonna be me, man. I'll tell you later. Check it out. And every time we come through your town, represent the masses strictly underground. Forget OZs, don't teeth, we won't pounce. Stay a step ahead when this shit goes down.

0: 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I understand, I know. 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Happened to me the first time, too. If you don't know, the juice is everywhere.
1: What was that?
0: All right. All right, we have two more. Three, two, one, two more. Two more. We love y'all. Friday night, let's do this, Jambalaya. Put me on. Put me on. I got something to say.

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Or do you love it? Said I love hip hop. Said I love hip hop. What? I said I love hip hop.

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I got something to say. Said we love hip hop. We living every day. Put me on. I got something to say. Said we love hip hop. Put me on. I got something to say. Said I love jambalaya. Put me on. I got something to say. Said I love the jam. Put me on. Put me on. Cause I love it. Yes, I love it. Put me on. Put me on. Yes, I love it. Yo, yo, drums only. I want it out of the game, but they keep pulling me back in. Is it fortune or fame? Is it competition? Many a call. Only few were chosen.

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Yeah. Do you love it? Yeah. Do you love it? Do you love it? Do you love it?

Yeah, you know, hip hop is more than just sneakers and Britney Spears tracks. Yeah, it's a way of life, you know what I mean? It's Patron and Limon, if you ask me. That's true hip hop. Blunts and Patron. All right. Put me on, I got something to say. Said we love hip hop, we live it every day. Put me on, I got something to say. Said we love hip hop.

0: love it?
1: Do you love it?
0: Said I love it.
1: I love it. I love it.
0: Do you love it?
1: Yeah.
0: Do you love it?
1: Yeah.
0: Take it out.
1: Do you love it?
0: Yeah.
1: Said I love it, Bob.
0: Put me on.
1: Put me on.
0: I live it every day, day, day, day, day. Boom. Liam, huh?
2: Liam Robert Hughes, the first.
0: All right, this is our last track of the evening. We love y'all. Thanks for grinding it out with us. Remember, did you fire up the hot tub K-Star? Okay.

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0: If you got love for the Juice Crew, let me hear you say, oh yeah. Say, oh yeah. Say, happy birthday, Jay Bird. And happy birthday, Colin, to your new baby on the way. Love and respect to you all, Jambalaya and Arcata.
1: She's cute. She's cute. I'll let her do that. God. All right. We got one. So thanks for coming out. Thanks for coming out tonight. I don't know. We got another one in us? All right, we got one more. Since you guys were so fucking loud on your ovation right there. You were so loud. Okay, but on this last one, I want everybody on the dance floor. All the bartenders, come out on the dance floor. All the doorman, come to the dance floor. The janitor, come to the dance floor. The dancers, come to the dance floor. Sunny Bray, Sunny Bray, Sunny Bray, Sunny Bray, Sunny Bray, Sunny Bray, Sunny Bray, Sunny Bray, Sunny Bray. Hey. Happy winter, everybody. Happy winter. This is it. For reals. As my son would say, for reals. Hey, we love every one of y'all. Check out the home space page. Face space page. Facebook. Sorry. MySpace, Facebook. It's all. We got Facebook too, don't we? MySpace. Let's do this, crew. Let's do this.

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All right, one more. All right. This is really the last one. It's just because family here. We gonna rock this out. What? 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No. Okay. All right. 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All right. This is for the crew to mash the gas. 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

Yeah, I love it. 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I'm gonna do this verse. Let me get K-Star. You guys drop out. Come on, K-Star. Nice this year, we on the right path. I'm gonna speak on the Jews' behalf. Let the music speak for itself. Original, and give a little something fresh.

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Positive vibration every time. 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

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The Juice Crew Facebook.

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0: 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What's happening? What's happening, Arcata? Jambalaya? Yeah. We can rock a party.
1: Yeah.
0: We're gonna get this thing popping off in a second.

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We can't help that. Thanks for coming out. Yeah, we got a twin bills tonight. Rashawn coming out later for y'all. It's gonna be nice. It's gonna be real nice. Let's do this. Boom. Yeah, yeah.

Yeah. Yeah. Y'all feeling that tonight? What's up, Jambalaya? Yeah. It's getting hot. It's getting hot in here. Yeah.

0: Yeah. That's how we do it, right there. That's for you. Nice.
1: Wait. Got a song. Gotta find that song.
2: Got it.
0: Let's do this. I think they'll like it.

Put them up now. Yeah. Come on. Nice, nice, y'all. Yeah, we gonna keep rolling. We gonna keep rolling this. We only got a little bit of time. You with us, right? Yeah. Look, cuz. This one's for you. Respect the game, and the game will respect you back. I always told you that. Check it out.

Love comes. Yeah, that's, you know, self-explanatory right there. Thanks for rocking with us. We're going to keep it popping. Let them know. Juice in the house.

0: Yes, yes, yes, yes.
1: That's our name.

I don't lie. Let's do this. We just gonna keep firing it off for y'all. Y'all ain't mad.

At us, right? Y'all ain't mad at us. We got Rashawn coming later. You know, we don't respect. Let's do this.

0: You think it's a joke, huh? Oh, you just now feeling that?
1: I feel.
2: I'm sorry, that's an addiction of mine. Sorry. Bring my personal problems on the stage like that. Yes, you know, thanks for riding with us tonight. Riding with us tonight. Let's do this, crew. Yo, just a rhythm, right?

0: Yo.
1: Like it.
0: Yeah. It's getting crazy upon the front line. It's getting crazy upon the front line. It's getting crazy upon the front line. Watch your back, watch your back, watch your back. Boom.
2: It's true.
0: Check it out. Check it out. Let's do it. Here we come. Live and direct. Juice sound for you. Instant classic. Maybe not. It's another instant classic. You know we're gonna get a little drastic. Juicy, juicy, gotta have it.

0: Arcata, make some noise. Yes, yes, y'all.
1: Oh, you ready? Are you ready?
0: Are you ready for this? Are you ready for this? Damn. That sucks. It was good.
2: Yeah, we're ready.
0: Yo.

Yes, yes, y'all. Thanks for coming out and representing the Juice Crew, Humboldt County. This is it for us. Hang out. Rashawn's gonna lay it down for you, man. It's gonna be a special treat. Check it out. Boom. 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

0: Hey, thank you all, but yo,
1: that's
0: hey,
1: right.
0: Check it out. That was a nice tune. I just, you know, I love singing for the girls, but I want everyone to know tonight
1: what?
0: Is more of a spirit of unity.
1: That's right.
0: Not just for the girls, for everybody. Thank you all for coming out. We love to see everyone. This is the Juice, y'all probably know. Next tune. Thank you all. Seriously though, we have a lot of music to play for y'all tonight. We love to see everyone.
1: That's
0: out.
1: Right.
0: This one is Basement Groovin'. Thank you.
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0: a meditation. 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Heart pump, send the veins to the brain.
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0: came to the party, came to have fun. 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
1: Disco sound, coffee flicking down, smoke by the ounce on the pound. 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

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All of Babylon crumble. Right and house Rasta man laughing. Hey, yeah, yeah, yeah, yeah, yeah. Watch you mix it down. And bust it all time rhythm for me. Rhythm, rhythm, star. His name Love. Learn of the highest vibration. Love. Da-da-da. This is an old tune, my man, you should do in the days. When I'm gonna bust it one more time for you just right now. It name, love. La da the highest vibration, love. La da the highest vibration, love. La da the highest vibration, love. Yeah,

0: Oh.
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1: 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I like it. I like it. I like it.
0: Whoa. 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
1: Too much love, man.

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0: I got levels now, and it's on recording, so as long as the power doesn't go out, I'm sure it won't. 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And I have it on the level meter right now.
1: Cool.
0: See, there's a red light on. If you hit display, it shows you how much is recorded, how much is remaining, 5 hours. And then the level meter's there. 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
1: Look at that again. 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
0: It went low. 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It didn't cut it out all the way. Are we getting like a main subnet sound? Shouldn't be getting any signal. 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

0: This one is dedicated to all the women in the audience. 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You know, that's the cradle of civilization, is the mother. So run, Tings Utes.
1: You see here.
0: Back down with no disrespect.
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0: Let's go.

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1: with me knowledge.
0: Now what we know in no Babylon
1: college.
0: Babylon say me all think me
1: the savage.
0: I skip it a rhythm. Burn me, cleanse me mind with me knowledge. I'm going rolling now Babylon College. Babylon side me all a take me for savage. Mix with them,
2: yes sir.

0: 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Get knowledge. I tell them say mo, now go in room.
1: Burn the herb.
0: In Babylon.
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0: I tell them about the herbs.
1: Yo. I said the history is still a mystery to some, but I know what's going on. I tell you right now, it's been way too long. You can't keep them tree down.

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1: Let's give it a rhythm.
0: Yo.
1: Rhythm.
0: Yes.
1: Burn me or cleanse my mind with me knowledge. Not going in the road, in no Babylon college. Easy, the one. I'll take me for savage. Just touch upon the mic, I'll tell
0: you. Yes, sir. What? Make some noise, people. Make some noise.

0: Just say her, it had the people ceiling. Open your eyes and observe. Sure. It's just a herb. It had the people healing. It's just a herb. It had the natural healing. It had the herb. Open your eyes and observe.
1: Mix me down,
0: don't
1: juice.
0: Believe what yeah. you heard. Yo. Some they say herb for the artificial. Some they say herb cause it's so natural. Some they say herb for the artificial. Don't they say herb cause it's so natural. And one of them me smoke it every day.
2: Right.
0: And me no care what I have a bell on a sail. What if I don't say it shiny up me eye and

0: I don't see the people blazing up spliffs out there. It's probably good, I guess, okay. for the whole house situation. All right. All of that. We're going to keep this show going tonight.
1: Thank you. That was to our
0: mind. Yes, I.
1: Never mind.
0: The man, Ishii, multitasking over there.
1: Want to give up Ishii big respect.
0: How's it sound out there? Is it all right? Levels are all dialed in. All right. Give it up to Ishii, the sound man over there. Give him some love. All right, let's do it. I'm sorry.
2: Thank you very much.
0: Yes, y'all. We're just going to keep it rocking.
2: We're going to play some more music for you. Thank you very much. This one's called Tapa Tapa.
0: Tapa Tapa.
2: We should now draw the lovely
0: ladies.
2: Don't
0: you know that?
2: All right, you run the check.
3: People come closer and dance, y'all.
0: Yeah. This is Tapa Tapa. This is for all the ladies out there tonight.
4: In case you didn't know.
0: This is for all the ladies out there, the Tapa Tapa ladies.
2: And for the guys, yeah.
0: For the guys too, but.
2: Too. But so damn. Anyway, run the check.
0: Yeah.
2: Run the check. My friends, this one is a rhythm that we love. It's called the martial arts rhythm. We wrote our own song on this one. We want you to check
0: nice.
2: It out. It's actually an old song we've been playing for a while. But, you know, we like to play it sometimes.

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0: 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Rhythm, rhythm, star. In them love, let out the highest vibration. Love, da da da. 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It name, love. La da di highest vibration, love. 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

0: 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The highest
1: vibration,
0: the highest vibration, love.
1: Yeah.

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1: All right.
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0: 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Everybody having a good time out there?
1: Check.
0: Yes.
1: Two. 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
0: Big respect to the firemen.
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Only moments away. 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Yeah. I said only moments away. Reggae music, hip-hop music, and dancehall music with the one and only Juice Crew alongside David Gideon and Mo Chill. 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Yeah. 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
1: y'all
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0: 6 minutes. 6 minutes.

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1: Yo, yo, yo, yo. 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

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I just wanna kick 16 lines. 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

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Yo, Juice Crew. 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They got.

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It's Sunny Bray. 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

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Nice. 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

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Cause I'm an H to the U. MC. 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Another Friday night. 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

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This one's called Blunts and Beats. 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

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Be true to the game, and the game I love you back. 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

to make a change, change, don't change yourself. 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They say it's a war on drugs, but it's a war on myself. You think the story ends, cycle continues. 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

Thanks, y'all. Thanks for coming out, supporting the Juice Crew tonight. 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We love it. Wicked sound. 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Yo, yo, yo, yo. No, Jay Bird, I'm not gonna spank you tonight. 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I'll tell you later. Check it out. Each and every time we come through your town, represent the masses strictly underground. Forget OZs, don't teeth, we won't pound. 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

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Said I love hip-hop. 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

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I got something to say. Said we love hip hop. Put me on. I got something to say. Said I love jambalaya. 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Put me on. 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Put me on. 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

It's more than just sneakers and Britney Spears tracks. 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It's Patron and Limon, if you ask me. That's true hip-hop. Blunts and Patron. All right. Put me on, I got something to say. Said we love hip-hop, we live it every day. 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Said we love hip-hop.

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Positive vibration every time. 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
0: All right, Chronic Rhythm. 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Let's do it then. Yes, y'all.

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You can't help that. Can't help that. 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One more time, Bird Eye. 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

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Can't give up the fight. Every day and every night. 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

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I just wanna kick 16 lines. 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I never drop down. 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

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What? 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

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I just wanna get 16 lines. Snitching is a crime. You know I get mine, I just wanna get 16 lines. 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Are you minimized? It's a gift of vibe. 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I pitch on the Nolly Cali coast, you see. It's something that you can't keep and can't college. On the street, we call it a street knowledge. Never drop down, I never drop down. I just wanna kick 16 lines. You know I get mine, I never drop down. I just wanna kick 16 lines. Snitching is a crime, you know I get mine. I just wanna kick 16 lines. Watch out, my friend, we ended again 2010.

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I never drop dime. I just wanna kick 16 lines. You know what gets mine? I never drop dime. I just wanna kick 16 lines. Snitching is a crime. Yo, yo, yo, yo, yo, yo. 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We never drop dime. We never drop dime. We handled ourselves up here. You know how we do it. Huh. King Froggy, the enforcer. 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Boom. One, two, three. Snitching is a crime. Yes. Watch it now. Watch it now. Watch it. People getting popped up here. It's your best friend that's dropping dime on you. We gonna kick the tempo up a little bit. 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

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I'm having a lot of fun. I'll just tell you that right now. This is a party tonight. We're going to party tonight. Hey, y'all want to party? We're partying tonight. 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This is kind of a serious song, Max. 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Another one of those West Coast joints. Act like you know. Yeah, yeah. Wind up your waist. 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

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Coming out to let you know. That's right. 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

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Yeah. What we got next? What we got next? Just a plethora of love. Yeah. Watch your back out there, little cuz. This one's for you. Respect the game, and the game respects you back. I always told you that. Yo. Time to make a change, change don't change itself. Look on the front page, pain that youth has felt. You gotta play your hand, you dealt. They say it's a war on drugs, but it's a war on myself. Time to make a change, change don't change itself. Look on the front page, pain that youth has felt.

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No matter where you're at, you gotta stay on guard. When the city of crushed dreams and broken stars, you can't get out with.

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You can tell me nothing, I went too far. Time to make a change, change don't change itself. Look on the front page, pain the youth is felt.

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I always told you that. Check out this verse. The story begins, my cousin was still little. Another crack baby born into the ghetto. Before we learned to walk, he had to learn to pedal. Cause in the projects, you gotta dodge high metal. The youth growing up, he could never slip a settle. His spirit

pain that you dispel. They gotta play your hand and tell, they say it's a war on drugs. Look, cuz. It gets hard on the boulevard. It gets hard on the boulevard. Don't want no trouble on your hustle. Look, cuz. Take it out, group. End up in the penitentiary. End up in the cemetery. Look, cuz. Look, cuz. Boom, boom. Watch your back, watch your back, watch your back, watch your back, watch your back, watch your back, watch your back, watch your back. Look, cuz. Look, cuz. All right. One more. One more. No, you're talking about instant classic. Instant classic. Okay, we got one more for y'all, then we're gonna make way for the green machine. I hope you enjoyed yourself. Can you make some noise out there? Can you make some noise? Make some noise. Let them know. Let the band know what's happening. All right. Yeah, this is the last one. We call it Instant Classic. Instant classic. Yes, yes, y'all. And it don't stop. We are juice. Act like you know Humboldt County. Make some noise out there. That's C-Note. C-Note on the bass. J-Bird on the drums. K-Star on the keys. Scotty Irie on the percussion. My name is Mo Chill. 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
1: Tanya and I would like to take a second to wish a happy birthday to Mo Chill, the singer that was just up here.

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Woo! Thank you, everybody, for supporting live music and coming out tonight. We got Green Machine coming up. They travel a long way. Give it up again for Juice. Woo! 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

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CDs for $10.

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It's a world premiere. Yes, man. First time in the whole wide world. People are gonna be delighted with this music. This is a new artist. It's from Humboldt County. I didn't see it. What I said is from Humboldt County. That's kind of awesome. I said it's from Humboldt County, man. What's up? Yes. People, are you ready for some cool reggae music made right here? Put your hands together. Aishi Dube and Masakana. Give it up. Reggae on the river.

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New album coming out, Eye of the Storm. I want you to big up all the upcoming artists, you know? You don't know how to go already. The new artists, it's about time right now. Yes. 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

Yes. Right now, we got to move things along quickly. So we're going to do one called Stand Firm. 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Yeah.

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And before we get into it, I want to let y'all know that right here on Reggae on the River, I'm dropping my debut album right now after we play at the merch booth. It will be available. I can sign them and everything. So bless up. I want to thank each and every one of you guys. Each and every one of you guys for making this possible, because it's a dream of mine for a long, long, long time, right? Give thanks. And go like this.

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1: All right. 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You can get the CD over there. Have a blessed and wonderful weekend.
2: Give it up.
1: And big up to all the volunteers and everybody.
2: Give it up. Give it up. Enough respect. Enough respect. Come on, man. Yeah, yeah. Come on. Respect the youth. Yeah. Ishidobi. Ishidobi. Alamo County. Come on. Woo! Bo, bo, bo, bo! Rockin'! Yeah, man. I get emotional, man. You have to forgive me. It's so beautiful to see the youth, man. The seed that grows. And look what happened. Yeah? Selassie I is ever present everywhere you go, man. The Rasta man is there. Because Selassie I is everywhere. So enough respect to the youth.

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And the elders in Ethiopia still drink a little small cup of coffee because that stuff is thick. 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Yeah, man, are you ready for some homemade, homegrown reggae music?

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1: Drum and bass, the rhythm, drum and bass.

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1: That was a
2: That
1: was an older song now. It's getting a little older.
2: Yeah, yo.
1: Not one of our brand newest tunes. Yo. Thank you all very much.
2: Nice vibes tonight.
1: It's nice to be here.
2: Let's run that Drifters track. Yes, y'all. It's Friday night. I didn't know if y'all noticed.
1: It's Friday night. We're gonna get our little party on. We playing some music. We hope you have

0: music I rip from the flick of my wrist to make a jump and twist, as I would say, boom, yeah.
1: Yeah.
0: Is she do be pan them kiss again, boy? Well, Babylon, we out. Yeah, feels so nice. You got to do the same thing twice, as I would say.

0: Yes, my name is Ishi Doobie. Thank you so much. Juice, make some noise for the musicians.
1: Sounds so sweet. Enough respect.
0: Yes, bless up.
1: Give it up for the man they call Ishi over there. Vocalist extraordinaire. Yes.
2: Yeah. All right. Ishi Doobie.
1: If you didn't know, now you know. With the Juice Crew.
2: Ishi Doobie in the place.
1: My name is Mo Chill. They call him Gideon. They call this man here on the percussion. We call him Scott. Scott, the not dreadlock. We call him King Froggy on the bass. Make some noise. I don't hear y'all clapping. Make some noise. All right, the man behind the kit. We call him Jay Bird. Guitar right here. Guitar. We got massive dreadlock on the guitar. Make some noise for him. On the keyboards over here, we got the man they call K-Star. Everybody say K-Star. Say K-Star.
3: K-Star.
1: We love you. Yeah, he needs that extra reinforcement, y'all. He really does. All right, Master Gas, yo.

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0: Reject you to no law. Just where I stand. Yes, all right. Everybody hear everything, all right?
1: Bring the next one. All
0: right. Oh. Yeah. Thanks, y'all. All right.
1: Thank you very much.
0: What's that? That opening
1: this
0: groove.
1: This is called the Baltimore Runner.

0: Touching with the positive vibration, I would say,
1: Wheel it up and come again. Faster.
0: Lord of mercy, this happens to be reaching out to our nation without.
1: I just like this rhythm.
0: I would say. Yeah. But my claims my mind with me knowledge. Not going rolling the Babylon college. Babylon side, me all take me for savage. 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But

tonight, y'all. You know, right now we're gonna bring this, the man they call Ishi, out to rock on the Chronic sound. Make some noise, y'all. How y'all feeling? Make some noise.

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0: 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Yeah, mix me down. 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
1: Yes.
0: Yeah, I'm the big voice in one. I Ishi, want to big him up every time. 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Once again, God, burn my heart, cleanse my mind with me knowledge. Now go with rolling, no Babylon college. 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
1: Do it, man.
0: Because herb when me smoke, I get me waking up me. Please, but from me to listen, me to start. Please, Babylon can't touch me, I agree. Cheese. Hold on, hold on. Stop. Thank you. Thank you. Surprise!
1: Yes.
0: Yeah, next rhythm. I want to big up my man EC for coming up on that one.
1: Like that.
0: Wonderful. We love him. Big him up.
1: Yeah. Give him some love, y'all. Damn, he hit that one note. I was like, wow. Yo, here we go. Here we go. Here we go.

0: Yeah, 2005.
1: Almost 2006. I like it.
0: That's right. That's right.
1: Yo. Check it out, yo.

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1: 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Oh shit, call me by C5.
0: Shoot that.
1: That's alright.

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1: Yeah.
2: It's not for those dancers, it's for the engineers.
3: 9:40 and I got like maybe 10.
0: There's like some more in there. I wanted to let you get a chance to finish it if you want to.
3: There is.

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1: We're gonna run a song we call the Baltimore.
2: Yeah, yeah.

0: Thank you very much. Make the noise.
1: Nice vibes tonight. 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This is the baddest band. Baddest band. We represent, I guess this whole area. Northern Humboldt, Southern Humboldt, Northern Mendo, Southern Mendo, all the way down to Mexico, goddamn. Up to Canada. You know, they got the righteous seeds up there, too.

0: really feels good to be here tonight for sure. Thank y'all for coming out. Wanna big up EC Dubay in the place.
1: Yo, yo, yo, okay. Y'all feeling good tonight? 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Y'all got somebody put some in my drink. 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I can ride with it though, I can ride with it. All right, this next one is a new track. Yeah, I know, I hear you. Hallelujah, it's a new track. This one we call Family Business. Family Business. Yeah. 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
1: 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He was on it. Like, he was all, I know that shit.
2: Is that the baseline?
1: Yeah. What's that? What is that? What is that, K-Star? Could you help me out?
2: Second turnaround, so like...
3: It's kind of hard without a 5-string, but...
1: Could you help me out? What is that song?
2: So, it's a song that I wrote back in like 97.
1: Why does it sound like something else?
3: Is there any more left in here?
1: It's fresh.
3: Alright.
1: I don't know if you had the lighter or what.
3: No, here's

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0: Come on, here we go. 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I hope you guys like to dance because this is some really good dance music you're about to hear. 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Hey, let me introduce you to Ishidubi and Masagana!

Selassie I Ja. 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Yeah, big up Ishi Doobie and his dad, Mark and Mom. Yeah, the fire department. 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

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B-I-B-B-L-E, you know? Basic instructions before leaving Earth. Yeah? That's your instructions for reading. Yes, how to live each and every day. 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

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Yes, Master Ghana, you're beautiful. 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

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On guest vocals earlier, we had Windstrong. Make some noise for Windstrong. On the keyboards, we got my man K-Star. Kariki, make some noise for Kariki. On guitar, my good friend, my close brethren, Nathaniel. 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
1: 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And you know I get my fill. 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Which one is gonna? 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And I got to go. Live again. Juice giving live again. 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Yo. 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Juice is back. They want the juice, they want the juice, they want the juice. What you say? They want the juice, they want the juice, they want the juice. Telling me what you say. They want the juice, they want. That was rude. That was rude.
0: That was rude.
1: All right. All right. All right. Oh.

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Each and every time we come through to shock ya. 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
0: You the one that house rocker. 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
2: Jump, jump, everybody just jump.
0: We come through, when we come,
2: come on,
0: through.
2: Come on,
0: jump, jump, jump,
2: jump, jump,
0: come on. It's a boots knocker.
2: Jump, jump, jump, jump, jump.
0: Booyaka. That's right.
3: Thank you.
4: Thank you.
0: All right.
3: High energy.
0: Now that we got your attention.
3: Hello.
0: Family business every time that we come around, round, round, round, round, round.
3: Family. Is at the core.
0: Yes, Juice.
5: Bring around the rhythm.
0: You heard it here first.
3: The Juice. Family business.

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1: Can you feel it?
0: I remind every time that we come around.
1: Can you feel it? Can you feel it?
0: I remind every time we roll through.
1: Can you feel it?
0: I remind every time that we come around.
1: Can you feel it?
0: We just need more time, family business out.

Yeah. A wicked sound, another wicked sound, yo. 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A wicked sound, another wicked sound. We gonna party all night, cause it's a Friday night, huh, huh.

Yeah, 1, 2, 1, 2. 1, 2, 1, 2. 1, 2.

0: Thank you all again for coming out.
1: You must run another one.
0: Yeah, yo, support the Humble Brewery.
1: People.
2: Oh, did y'all need another one? Did y'all want another one? Did you want? I don't fucking hear y'all. Did y'all want another one?
3: Enough love in other place tonight.
2: Hey, that's it. I'll see y'all later. Peace out.
1: You know you must have.
0: Thank you tonight. We love y'all for coming out. We want to respect the band for playing such nice music.
1: You must run another one. Oh, shit.
4: Y'all start that style.
5: 10-18.
4: I got a couple more in me. What's up?

That's grooving. I'm not necessarily sure what I would do, but like that's that. That's kind of like dancing track. That's full on. That's full on spearhead, like.

0: totally riding that shit, dude. 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I don't know what you would want to say, but
1: I'm rolling through, you know.
0: It's good for like.
1: Is that something you know? Like, what is that?
0: Something else I was hearing from the camp a second ago.
1: Nice.
0: And so I was just like, let me see, like, this
1: right.
0: I barely heard.

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0: All right. 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
1: That's right. 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
0: What else could you just rock with me?

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I'm having fun. 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When I was a youth, I was a house rocker. Now they call me Teal the Boot Talker. 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
0: 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All right. Let's just rock it. 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

0: Thanks, y'all. Live music. Yeah. What do you think about this band? Juice, right here. That's it. Don't get much better. Thanks, family. Thanks.
1: Yeah.
2: Sunny Bray.
0: All right, this is for the locals. I mean, I guess that's everybody. Let's do this.

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You know. I give it all to you. I'll make more tomorrow.

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I give it all to you. Thanks, y'all.

0: night.
1: 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Two sound, hold me up. Nice. Yes. What's up, y'all?
2: Thanks, brother.
3: Dirty.
1: Hop off the presses. Let's do it.

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1: There it is.
0: That's awesome. That's hot.

0: Thanks, y'all. Boom. That was actually really sick right there. What just happened? You were there. You witnessed it. I'm telling you.
1: Tell them. Spread the word.
2: We taking over.
0: Drop it like a range.

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0: It's over.
1: You guys, there are the most exciting 15 people I ever met in my life.
0: That's why we're gonna take it to another level tonight. Right now.
1: Thanks for riding with the Juice Squad tonight. We're gonna ride till the wheels fall off. 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
1: Boom.
0: That was me. Yeah, we gonna go to the next track now. Fire and forget, as I would say.

0: new sound, new sound. 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It's like a explosion. It's like an explosion of bells. A bell explosion. Thanks, y'all. That's what happens when the wheels fall off right there. Boom. You know what? We just having fun. 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
1: Yeah, we need a drink before we play.
0: Can we get a pitcher up in this? Maybe my homegirl, wifey.

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1: Thanks, y'all.

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I think we got a couple more. 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All right. Take it easy. You know you're going to be sore tomorrow. You're going to be sore tomorrow. I think it's a thigh thing. I don't know. Squats. Zuma Queen, yeah. No, I'm telling you. She's the queen now. Later on, she'll have like ice packs, I'm telling you, ice. It's a scene, I'm telling you. 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
1: get your own.
0: So I set out on the quest for a sense of worth. What's your cost? Never lost, I'm just a traveler. Can I dread to roam this land again? 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
1: Blaze up the crop scene.
0: Underground, that's how I feel it. Organic sound, blah, blah. 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
1: get your own.
0: So I set out on a quest for a sense of worth. What's your cost? Never lost, I'm just a traveler. Can I dread on this dear land again? I gotta get out of the pop scene. Conscious hurt, blaze up the crop scene. 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Organic sound, blah, blah. Can you feel it? Don't call me a dope man, but I don't feel it. Kill it, hit it.
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0: 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Babylon will infiltrate if you don't concentrate. 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
2: Now we're back in some good songs.
0: If somebody can get us like a pitcher of Chris. Beer,
1: Chris,
0: that would be really nice.
1: Cheer it for the workers.
0: She doesn't have to get us anything. She just stands right there by the DJs.
2: Go get a pitcher.
0: Jump in the ride and we mash.
1: Yes, Chris.
2: All right. The Faganator. Turn it up to full. The Faganator.
0: Jump in
2: the
0: ride and we mash the gas. System pumped up. Turn it up.
1: No, we try. We try. Entertain takes time. Let's go. Let's go. I'm getting the word. We're about to kick it off now. All right.

0: pop. 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Jump in a ride and we turn it down.
1: Just gotta bring it down. I'm not the loud one. Right. We're gonna keep going, although there's some adversity.
0: All right, we're gonna do acoustic set. No, just kidding. Just kidding. We already did that. It's called soundcheck. Are we ready?
1: All right.
0: Are we waiting? Are we ready? Let's do this, right, K-Money.
1: Whoa.
0: K-Money. Some pretty ladies out there. We're gonna try to turn it down so we can play like for a little more time.
1: We want to keep playing, so we gotta drop the bass.
0: Jump in the ride. Yo, thanks for coming out, everybody. Everybody feeling good tonight? Yeah. I'm surprised. Like, yeah, I'm feeling good. All right, we're gonna turn it down a little bit. Except my vocal mic.
1: All right, reset the levels.
0: Turn that up louder. All right, let's do this. K-Star, let's do it. Mash the gas, boom. Turn it up. Everybody report to the dance floor. Come in close. Cause I just wanna get it to you. You gotta come close. And let me get it to you. Come close. And let me get it to you.
1: Just wanna get it to you.
0: Juice sound. Coming from the underground original.
1: From the under. 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
1: They don't know you.

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Yeah. 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Yeah. 300 or 400 or something. 1, 2. 2, 3, 2.

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0: One hell of a spliff tail, I must say.
1: My crew coming. My crew coming dangerous and vicious, and suckers say, hey, yo, he just dissed us. He got a problem, I think he's conceited. He is not conceited, they just couldn't beat it. Cause when we're at a club, my crew likes to mingle. Seconds later, they'll be playing that single. Loud as a collision and pumped up dramatically. So all the people in the place will automatically time it and dance right behind it. Those that have it on tape could rewind it. It's not surprising, Diaz rocks parties. 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This is called a stage show, also a class. I only come to educate the mass of young people. To this, there's no sequel. Just

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1: It's true, the fire burned tonight.
0: Troy Perez, original farmer.
1: That's
0: man.
1: Right.
0: Easy star.
1: Give it up for the harvest tonight. Yes, yes.
0: The harvest. Outlaw in the area.
1: Many pumpkins coming off the patch.
0: Tra la la la la, welcome the outlaw.
1: What,
0: bad
1: what?
0: Bad gun off over Colorado. This pony war path for the come out look for.

Ready, Mr. Ready, Mr. Ready, come again. 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

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Ganja feel legal, say the ganja feel legal, say the ganja feel legal down in this Iowa. Ganja feel legal, say the ganja feel legal, say ganja feel legal up in this area. Ganja feel legal, say the ganja feel legal, say the ganja feel legal in this Iowa. Ganja feel legal, say the ganja feel legal, say the ganja feel legal up in this area. Ganja we smoke, we don't want no other. Big ganja tree, what look like my mother. 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Listen to the DJ say, smoke ganja every single day. 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
0: Politrix fighting for who parties better. 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
0: my
1: time.
0: Boys from Hawaii in the place.
1: Watch him on.
0: Yeah, I tell him, say, watch it now.
1: Sure.
0: Hey, you want to hear something now?
1: You come on the Gideon. Now? What you have?
0: Just give me the bass line real quick, yeah, star.
1: Bass.
0: Everyone is gonna like this.
1: Sure.
0: You will never forget this. The lion heart giving you niceness. And

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1: Who that?
0: Cha-la-la-la-la, welcome Leola. 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
1: Where?
0: What me a go do me bun them little Sonya?

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We don't do cocaine, it's too costly. We're local boy, cause we know what's it. Cause we're the Patrick's Point posse. We local boy, cause we know what's it. We don't do cocaine, it's too costly. So watch it again, we're coming with the old school style from the SC. Once new old boy named Jimmy Acha, say. Once new old boy named Jimmy Acha. He would not be a war macha, so he would not be a war macha. 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

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He took a trip down to Mexico. He took a trip down to Mexico. Him just a dip up on the beach in Playa Escondido. Him just a dip up on the beach in Playa Escondido. Him paddle out one time and him broke up tree toe. Him pulling out the barrel and him broke up him nose. And him go well deep. But they got the sickest flows. And they ask him in brethren, got that shit on video. And I'm gonna send it in to San Clemente to Surfer Magazine. I saw it go, go, go. And I seen him say, we just a paddle out and Diaz hit the peak. You know, he ripped that shit spray onto the beach. And all he yelled him

0: rapper Troy Perez. 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Now smoke the seed, it kill out the breed. So I want to them, and I want to da da this. I want to them, and I want to da da da this. And I want to them, this. What a da da dee. Grab the microphone and take it from me.
1: Got that? Oh, yeah.
0: Yeah. Come on.
1: Got the flow, do you got it tonight?

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And all of them are there rough on echo sound dung in the town, the math for drop. While we trace our dead body in a chuck. I tell you said I'm breaking down so many walls, they call me liberator. Sound man now if you can't put your hand upon the fader. 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Cause after the show, begging a check for the creator. And to our sexy body, yeah, we link with you later. Take you higher than an Empire State elevator. Never realized that I and I was such a perpetrator. And an outdoor homegrown, never need a generator. Cause I'm in an outsteader. Tja. D is a hot stepper. Coming hotter than the Chilean pepper. Motherfuckers in the place say kachai. And when you see me upon the mic, throw your spliffs up high. Cause we done blaze it up. Whether in Santiago or Valparaiso, you just know how we go. And if we coming back in Navinia, I have to tell the girl come closer, cariña. Because you don't know how this mean to me. Bossa Española in a rough style. And I tell you, say you don't know what this mean to me. Diaz, step upon the mic, grita huevón.

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0: Dann kommen wir mit meinem Selector.
1: Check. 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
1: Deep in all the forest up in NorCal, many where a trees are being axed down. Deep in all the forest up in NorCal, many redwood trees are being axed down. 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
0: 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Yo, some boy going insane when them see me. Gonna run the hit, they want fi be me. When if they no say one thing, them conceal me. When if they no say the girl, them want fi drill me. And if they no say yeah, them want fi tell them. When if they no say some fussy me, I gonna smell them. One, we don't follow what I compel them. I don't say, I don't say, juice crew. Yo, they lifted, I don't know. Higher than the ceiling. Burn up my weed and you know say ultimate feeling. Ah, the weed will make me high. Trying to help me high. Must testify. Weed will make me high. Like the weed and the sun and the sky. Come up and read it, me have to tell the girl why. Yeah, yo, me have to try. I'm no shy guy. Step up to the girl and chew me say I got. You got the zoom thing in your boom thing. One big step up to the girl and say something. You got the bum thing. When nothing no say. Alright. Run some old school reggae.
2: Boom, clipping.
0: That's alright. Alright, to the people watching the video.
2: Okay, where you at? Was some incense burning?
1: Yeah, put it out if it's about time. I had to let it go because. If it's out, I forget if it's.
2: Many tears I shed.
0: We got my boy Colin, my boy Jay Bird on the drums.
2: How's it going?
0: Keep it tight like a drum.

County to the Frisco Bay. 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

0: Mr. Ruffy, the show, you know. 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
1: We just a come up, we just a come up, we just a come up, and I'll show you how again. 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
1: 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THCCC to the K. Humboldt County, you know that manifest got it that way. 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

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Yo, Soundman, if Soundman, you out there, let me get more keys in the drum monitor, please. 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

0: Bum, bum, bum, bum, bum. 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

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I don't know how he got us all together. He must have made a deal with the devil. I'll give him some love later. I don't know. I don't know. Must have did something. They just told me to show up.

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1: You got one more, right? More time. More time. Let's make it more time.
0: Hey, they're kicking us off the stage right now. They're kicking off stage. What's up? Wow. They're coming out the woodworks tonight.
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0: 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Check it out. We got one more for y'all.

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Bass, let me just get the bass and drums. I'm just a bass and I'm a purist, you know? I'm a purist, bass and drums.